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0: 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You fear that you don't know it, you had your mind in one, and I had a doing a man, yeah, so to your disu. Sure, cut a more, we wear the more. Let's see if we do a minute.
1: We wear the more.
0: It's the more. You fear that you don't know yet, or a deal. Mm-hmm. Yeah, man, yeah, so to this one, I had a do.
1: We were a card order, Majile, in the law in Dome, was on a hand at Bayon.
0: Ah, that's the thing.
1: Way.
0: Nagino. Nagino, the Mount Naya chair be complete. Well, it's actually Vietoni. But Vietoni is actually Chitombo, if one man you know, they go see a quarter of a mile where we banning your way. As a coin, as a coin, not here. November. Now, maybe we say about the fellow, many people and the men your own was in official people mail.
1: Leave him a boy
0: there. Then you're my boy there.
1: You're not telling me. I don't know.
2: Faustin.
1: Faustin.
2: Kaji
1: tetu. De gan le yo. Tenji sin dada sin vienne.
2: Bidi toi.
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2: 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Yako. No, enya lo do no ti we ado, ame ado ho no ti ado.
1: Eh, ida pou kin kusu gon tan.
2: I knew it.
1: Eh, eh, eh, eh, eh, eh, eh, eh, eh, eh, eh, eh, eh, eh, eh, eh, eh, eh, eh, eh, eh, eh, eh, eh, eh, eh, eh, eh, eh, eh, eh, eh, eh, eh, eh, eh, eh, eh, eh, eh, eh, eh, eh, eh, eh, eh, eh, eh, eh, eh, eh, eh, eh, eh, eh, eh, eh, eh, eh, eh, eh, eh, eh, eh, eh, eh, eh, eh, eh, eh, eh, eh, eh, eh, eh, eh, eh, eh, eh, eh, eh, eh, eh, eh, eh, eh, eh, eh, eh, eh, eh, eh, eh, eh, eh, eh, eh, eh, eh, eh, eh, eh, eh, eh, eh, eh, eh, eh, eh, eh, eh, eh, eh, eh, eh, eh, eh, eh, eh, eh, eh, eh, eh, eh, eh, eh,

0: mera ho tutu
1: emi de ga fun mo yi
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0: ndi mo me
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1: Mhm.
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1: He dap looking good gone down.
0: Ah, hey, I do a who not. 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Miss Jolly, when you put on the whole bound one. I know, no, no, no, no, and no, it was laughing. We were finished, and you were flowering. Feeding for Boswafing. You were the home of your mom, the Boston, who in a swap play nothing. Not if you want to give me back to the whole not to cook prettier. Aye, where an attack if it can compound near Goneme to ye, to ye, met with a go away. Yet on
1: it. 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
0: Niwe
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1: Hey, Zandy. 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
4: 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Mwen kudo azo.
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0: Jiwa ilo e midu tuwa e jinye, vogbon jiwe, mikudo bejino nu Bip Radio.
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